changed. And I traveled around the world, think where you living at now. I heard you moved to Austin, got an apartment and settled down. And every once in a while, I start texting, write a paragraph, but then I delete the message. Think about you like a pastime, I could cry you a river, get you back.

0: SWR 2.
1: Die beste Musik.
2: Hi, this is Oscar and this is my song Skýjaborg on NDR 2.
3: Genau.